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1: Super časy, super glasba. And I guess that's why
0: they call it the blues. Tvoji najljubši hiti 80.

Pred osmo smo in pred novicami, ko dobite še malo romantike z mladim, mislim takrat mladim, Glennom Medeirosom. 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

you be the moon. 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And we're swimming you out with the calm crystal sea. A faithful knight, I thought to myself. I'll do everything I can to save up every dime. And one day, I'll return, come back to you. And then I'll stay forever.